0: Boom, boody, boom, boody, boom, boody, boom.
1: Well, goodness gracious me. How often does this happen? When did the trouble start? You see, my stethoscope is bobbing to the throbbing of your heart.

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1: 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Nothing the matter with it. Put it away, please.
0: Maybe it's my back.
1: Maybe it
0: Shall
1: is.
0: Shall I lie down?
1: Yes.
0: Ah.

0: 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How was it?
1: I'm really happy with it. It was really fun. This was my first time participating. I've been to the Yodelfest here in for the this is my third time, but this is my first time participating, and
0: it was lovely. Cool. Also zum dritten Mal schon am Jodelfest, zum ersten Mal selber mitgejodelt beim Jodelclub von New Glarus. So what do you think? Would it be possible to hear a little bit of yodel, Emily?
1: I can put something together.
0: So, oh, nice. What will we listen to?
1: So we'll listen to the yodel part of Will You Teach Me How to Yodel? It's something from the States. So some of our relatives in the 60s, they had this song and they performed the Edelweiss Stars. They performed this with the Mickey Mouse Club. So I can sing the yodel part of that briefly.
0: Perfect. We're going to listen to it. Emily singt this also etwas aus einem Stück, Will You Teach How to Yodel? Ist ein amerikanisches Stück, das man in den 1960er Jahren gesungen hat. Und sie singt uns dort daraus raus, den yodel part. Yeah, good luck. We are happy to hear you.
1: Yodel-o-ri-a-do-ri-yodel-o-ri-a-do-ri-yodel-o-ri-a-do. 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
0: Thank you.
2: Merci vielmals, super.
0: Grandios. Ist doch toll, wenn man super so international unterwegs ist und an Jodel von überall auf der Welt gehört.
2: Und vor allem, wenn wir dürfen, Schweizerinnen und Schweizer, die schon seit Generationen im Ausland leben, in ihrer Heimat begrüßen. Wunderbar, freut uns. Thank you.
1: Dankeschön.
2: For being here.
1: Dankeschön.
2: Have a nice evening here. Thank you. Wunderbar. Auf der SRF Musikwelle haben wir aller Gattung Gäste. Auch Sättig von New Glarus in Amerika.

You know, I kept the family Bible with the rose she saved inside. It's pressed between the pages like it found a place to hide. Oh, mama, like the roses in such a special way, we bring them every Mother's Day and put them on her.